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1: Online.
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1: They know what is what, but they don't know what is what. They just strut.

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I see the parties and diamonds sometimes when I close my eyes. 6 months of torture you sold to some forbidden paradise. I loved you truly.

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1: 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I'm gonna hit this city.
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1: Punishment is my prayer.

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You're Lebanese, you're Orient. 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

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Yes, I'm back again. Check one, two, I'm gonna make it swing for sure. So get on the floor, step to it if you want more. I got more.